0: 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Just wide awake, waiting on a good night kiss.
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Thomas Rhett, and after all the bars are closed, Thomas Rhett and Jake Owen are the recent artists that have been added to this Alan Jackson final show in Nashville coming up on the 27th of June. Morgan Wallen, music from Kane Brown after Luke.

artists that have been added to this Alan Jackson final show in Nashville coming up on the 27th of June. Morgan Wallen, music from Kane Brown after Luke Bryan.

0: Kane Brown in his latest called Woman. Tonight is night one of the CMA Fest in Nashville. Now we'll see the televised highlights of CMA Fest on TV Thursday, June 25th. That TV special will be hosted by Laura Spencer of Good Morning America and country star Riley Green.
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0: Lauren Elena. It's called All My Exes. Let's check some birthdays for the 4th of June. Angelina Jolie is celebrating. So is Russell Brand. Robin Lord Taylor is Oswald from the Gotham series. T.J. Miller, the comedian. Scott Cawthon is the games designer of Five Nights at Freddy's. Keith David also celebrating a birthday today. If it's your special day, happy birthday. I hope all your birthday wishes come true.
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0: Kenny Chesney. It's called Carry On. Kenny Chesney will return to the Sphere in Vegas. His first set of shows at the Sphere coming up the 19th of June through the 27th. And then he has another run of shows July 1st through the 11th. So Kenny Chesney returning to the Sphere in Vegas.
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1: Fox News, I'm Tom Graham. President Trump supporting a meeting between the leaders of Russia and Ukraine to end the war.
2: In an open letter to Russian President Vladimir Putin, Ukraine's President Volodymyr Zelensky proposes a meeting between the two, a step President Trump is encouraging.
3: I think it would be great if they met. They should.
2: Zelensky's letter comes as Russia intensifies airstrikes against Kyiv and Ukrainian drones have hit deeper into Russian territory.
1: Fox's Jared Halpern, Justice Department releasing a list today. It's similar to the FBI's most wanted. It's called the Most Wanted Fraudsters List. Fox's David Spunt.
4: The list unveiled today in Columbus, Ohio, features eight suspects accused of money laundering, healthcare fraud, mortgage fraud, wire fraud, and mail fraud to the tune of tens of millions of dollars.
1: Trump administration says it's taking steps to catch those stealing taxpayer money. 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
1: Thanks for feeling froggy.

Megan Maroney, she sings about beautiful things. That's on that Cloud 9 album. And that album won the Country Album of the Year Award from the American Music Awards recently. Music from Gary Allen and John Party after Post and Blake.

0: enough.
1: John Party with Boots Off, his latest. Jason Aldean and Lee Bryce. That new artist, Alexandra Kay, has a new song to check out this hour called Straight for the Heart. Now, the first official day of summer is Sunday, June 21st. With school out, it's basically summertime now. Watermelon, one of my favorite things to eat in the summertime. Here's some tips on how to pick the best watermelon as you're looking at that huge box of watermelons in the store. Look for a dried or brown stem. 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

0: not picked appropriately, okay? Field spot on the belly of the melon should be buttery yellow. If it's white, it's, again, picked too early. And look for webbing or warts on your watermelon. If you see webbing, kind of like a cantaloupe, if you see that on a watermelon, that's good because that means a lot of sugar went in while that baby was developing.
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0: Her name is Alexandra Kay. Her new song is called Straight for the Heart. Luke Combs and Zach Top, the big fella Trace Atkins, has a great toe tapper coming up here in just a moment. And though rock and roll history was made on this day, Bruce Springsteen's CD, Born in the USA, one of the biggest and best of all time, it debuted the 4th of June, 1984.
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0: South of Sanity. That's on the brand new album, Ain't In It For My Health. Let's check some entertainment history for the 4th of June. When it comes to our favorite movies, the Christmas classic, Miracle on 34th Street. It debuted on this day, 1947. Harry Potter, another Christmas franchise. Harry Potter and the Prisoner of Azkaban. It debuted the 4th of June, 2004. On television, Tosh.0 made its debut on this day, 2009. That's entertainment history for June 4.
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1: Fox News, I'm Tom Rigotti. President Trump continues to insist the U.S. is close to a deal with Iran and says he would be willing to meet with the country's supreme leader if there is a deal to be made. Fox's Peter Ducey reports.
2: Peace talks with Iran hinge on the Islamic Republic giving up enriched uranium, something President Trump now says he could have taken by force months ago, but didn't, concerned about the likelihood of a successful U.S. commando raid.
1: Opening statements in the trial of black teenager in Texas, Carmelo Anthony, charged with killing a white teenager at a high school track meet. Fox's Brooke Taylor is in McKinney, Texas.
3: Prosecutors say Anthony fatally stabbed 17-year-old Austin Metcalf in the chest during a high school track meet last year. Police say the confrontation started after Metcalf told Anthony he wasn't supposed to be in his team's tent.
1: Anthony's lawyers are claiming self-defense. 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
2: 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That's the name of her new fragrance in stores now. Van and Shay after Justin Moore. Justin's here with Times a Ticket.

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0: The dynamic duo Dan and Shay, their brand new song is called Say So. If you have a chance to watch that video online, give it a look. It is some powerful stuff. Dan and Shay's new one sounded good. Riley Green, he will be the host of the CMA Fest television special that's coming up at the end of June. CMA Fest going on this weekend in Nashville. Riley Green is up next with Change My Mind.
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0: Chris Jansen with Me and a Beer. Brand new music from him. Let's check some birthdays for the 4th of June. Famous folks like Angelina Jolie celebrated today. So is Russell Brand. Robin Lord Taylor plays Oswald on the Gotham franchise. Comedian T.J. Miller. Scott Cawthon is the game designer of Five Nights at Freddy's. Keith David also celebrating today. If it's your special day today, happy birthday. I hope all your birthday wishes come true.
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0: It's new for Morgan Wallen called Don't We. Now, the American Music Awards were handed out on Monday, the 25th of May. That was Memorial Day. Queen Latifah hosted that multi-format award show. Now, on the countryside, Morgan Wallen won Best Male Country Artist. 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Her song, Choosing Texas, won for Best Country Song. 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The Breakthrough Country Artist Award went to Sam Barber. And the Best Country Album Award was Megan Maroney's Cloud Nine. That was the American Music Awards, the country categories.
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1: News. I'm Ted Linder. President Trump remaining confident as he discusses the conflict with Iran Thursday, saying the U.S. will come out on top.
2: We're going to win one way or the other. We're going to win on paper, or we're going to win military.
1: These comments following a rare loss for the president in the House after four Republicans crossed party lines, joining Democrats in the War Powers Act to limit military action in Iran. California is still counting ballots after the state's primaries earlier this week. Still too close to call in the governor's race, as two of the three top candidates are hoping to move forward to the general election.
3: 56% of the vote is counted. Republican Steve Hilton remains on top with 1.42 million votes. Democrat Javier Becerra in second with 1.3 million votes. Democrat Tom Steyer in third.
1: And that's Fox's Matt Finn reporting. 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

Megan Maroney was 6 months later. That kicks off another hour of country music. My name is John Glenn. In order of their appearance in this next song, it's Tim McGraw, Eric Church, Hardy, and Morgan Wallen.

0: Corey Kent and Co. Wetzel. It's called Rocky Mountain Low. Some brand new music from them. Blake Shelton, Jason Aldean, Zach John King's new song, Get to Drinking in the Stretch. That's coming up here in just a moment. Now, our next opportunity to spend one of our hard-earned vacation days to buy us a four-day holiday weekend is coming up for Juneteenth. Juneteenth is Friday, June 19th, okay? Think about taking Monday the 22nd off if your company grants you the 19th off. 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A lot going on in that weekend. The 21st is the first official day of summer. It's also Father's Day.
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0: Zach John King. It's called Get to Drinkin'. Brand new music from that brand new artist. Russell Dickerson made his debut at the Red Rocks Amphitheater about a month ago. His first time there. It was a sold-out show. He was blown away. Came to tears when he went out on stage. Russell Dickerson. I've got Brooks and Dunn. I've got that new Carolyn Jones track to check out, too. It's called You're In It For Me, Honey. Stick around and give that one a listen.
1: We are Northwest Tennessee's Froggy.
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0: She is an official member of the Zac Brown Band. Carolyn Jones with her own solo music there. You're in it for me, honey. Some brand new music to get our toes tapping as we get that much closer to the weekend. Thank you for spending a little bit of your time with me. Be excellent to each other.
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1: I'm Sue Gussman. President Trump still striking an optimistic tone when it comes to a peace deal in the conflict with Iran, saying Thursday he's confident the U.S. will come out on top.
2: We're going to win one way or the other. We're going to win on paper, or we're going to win military.
1: The Trump administration is expanding its probe into medical schools and their admissions practices. Fox's Carmen Roberts.
3: Over allegations of using race in admissions decisions. Officials say the schools, all receiving millions in federal funding, are under review for possible violations of a Supreme Court ruling that bans race-conscious admissions at colleges and universities.
1: And China's leader Xi Jinping will travel to North Korea next week, and what will be his first visit in years? The announcement coming a day after North Korea unveiled a new facility it's going to use to produce nuclear bomb fuels. 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
0: 99.3 in Union City. Northwest Tennessee's Froggy.

It's Pickle Jar Up All Night. It's Katie and Scott here coming to you from Music City. And in less than 10 minutes, Megan Patrick is joining us right here in the Pickle Jar studio. So definitely stick around for that. We're kicking things off with Luke Combs' Be By You. It's Pickle Jar.

0: It's Pickle Jar up all night. Katie and Scott here. We're so happy to have Megan Patrick in the studio. Welcome, Megan. You're looking gorgeous, darling.
1: Oh, thank you.
2: Absolutely.
0: Thank you. Feeling good?
1: Feeling good. Yeah, baby girl. She's been kicking the whole way over here. So
2: she's excited.
1: She's excited. She's ready to go.
0: Ready to make her radio debut.
1: Yep.
0: Well, we are so happy you're joining us. There's lots to talk about. Let's just remind everybody, you're such a big star everywhere. But Canada,
2: really?
0: Let's talk about Canada for a moment, because we like to claim you as ours here in Nashville, but of course you are from Canada. Back-to-back CCMA Female Artist of the Year, 19 CMA Ontario Awards. Do I have that right?
2: That is correct.
0: Yeah. I mean, that's outrageous. You're absolutely killing it. They say Nashville is a 10-year town, but you've been here, what, 8 years?
1: Nine
0: years. So you're ahead of the game.
1: I guess so, yeah.
0: We have played the heck out of Golden Child, and it's also the title track of your latest album. You have described this album as being the most personal to date. What has made it so different from the previous ones?
1: Well, I was in, you know, everything that happened before and during the making of that album, I was just going through a lot of big changes and transformations career-wise in my personal life, you know, losing my first record deal, signing my new record deal, just a lot of changes and you know, a lot of therapy, honestly. And just kind of getting to a place where I had to really, I kind of had hit like sort of a rock bottom, like a bit of a wall, I felt like, with my career. And I felt like, okay, you know, if I'm going to get back up and take another swing, I really want to do it on my own terms this time. And I want to do it in a way where my motivations changed behind the music that I was creating. You know, it wasn't, I wasn't chasing that external validation and the success and the awards and all of that as much as I was chasing, like, okay, well, what is my identity as an artist? You know, my God gave me these gifts of my voice and writing songs, and what am I meant to do with those gifts outside of just make a living off of it? And I think that what I'm meant to do is to help people heal, to tell the truth, and use my pain and my experiences and my trauma and channel that into my music to help other people feel less alone in their own trauma and their own hurt, and maybe learn something from the hard lessons that I've learned. So
2: I really wish that more artists would accept using therapy, because I know there's quite a few that have really embraced doing that.
1: Oh,
2: and there's nothing wrong with it. There's not a bad stigma with it, because it is helpful to talk it out with somebody.
1: I'm a huge proponent of therapy. And I think especially for artists, people in our industry, like, we don't live a normal life. And when you factor in the stress, the constant, like, you don't have a regular schedule, you never get to settle into anything, you're working on less sleep than you should most of the time, less than ideal nutrition, like, all of these things are all connected and affect your mental health. And you're also working a job where your identity and your sense of self and worth is so tied to what you do. And so when you're on a high, you're on this major high, but when you're on a low, it's really hard to not internalize that and not let it affect the way you feel about yourself.
0: Yeah. And you're under a microscope.
1: That too.
0: I mean, this, it's a lot. No. And thank you for sharing so much, because I know you're going to help a lot of people just by being so raw and honest about it. And it's interesting as an artist that when you do decide, you know what, I've just got to do what feels best for me, that's always what connects the most with other people.
1: Absolutely.
0: I just feel like that happens. And your latest single and video, Safe Place to Break, I'm assuming Mitchell Tenpenny, your husband, inspired the song.
1: Yep.
0: I love that you're sharing so much of yourself in the video. You got those wonderful images in the background. You're showing us your safe place. Yeah. And I just think that's beautiful. Plenty more to talk about. Stick around. It's Megan Patrick hanging out with us. It's Pickle Jar up all night.
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0: It's Pickle Jar up all night. Katie and Scott, we have Megan Patrick in the studio with us. I'd love to do a mentor moment with you. Do you have any great advice for anyone, perhaps words that you live by?
1: That big sister advice.
2: Yeah. Love yourself sooner. Mm. Like this, I think that the sooner you can learn to love yourself, the better your life is. You know, I think that it translates into your relationships, especially. It translates into the type of people that will gravitate towards you. You know, the energy that you put out, it kind of equals the energy that comes back to you, you know. And I also think, you know, from an artist perspective too, you know, when you understand and know your value, like, you are valuable to others, and you can, that confidence and that energy is infectious, you know. And so, yeah, I think a lot about what I'm going to tell my daughter, and if that's one thing that I can instill in her, to learn how to love herself much sooner than I did, because it took me a long time, and it was a painful journey not loving myself, you know. And it can be the hardest thing to do, but it changes everything.
0: Very wise words. That's your mentor moment with Megan Patrick. It's Pickle Jar up all night.
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0: it's Pickle Jar Up All Night. We have Megan Patrick in the studio with us. Megan, you recently made a pretty tough decision, and that was to cancel a few tour dates. I know you did not make that decision lightly. Yeah. Tell us what was going on with that.
1: Yeah. I booked most of this stuff before I even knew I was pregnant. And, you know, we were coming off of all of the success with Golden Child and the new faces at CRS. And at the beginning of the year, I was feeling a lot of pressure to just kind of maintain and take advantage of all of this momentum that we'd built up. And we had already booked. This was my first time doing a headlining tour in the U.S. and first time going back to headlining Canada in a long time. And I was just super determined to do all of it and prove that I could do all of it, and that, you know, pregnancy wasn't going to slow me down and I wasn't going anywhere. And, you know, the further I got along on this tour, I mean, it was just so much more challenging than I ever could have expected, just mentally, physically, you know. And I had a few complications earlier on that landed me in the hospital. Everything's good. We're good. Baby's okay. Good. But it was a little scary at the time, and it really just kind of shook me up and kind of made me take a step back and reassess, you know, what are my motivations behind why I feel the need to push through? Like, is this best for me? Is this best for the baby? And, you know, and it was making me realize that there was still pieces of me that I needed to work on and heal, in terms of like needing that external validation and this feeling of always needing to prove my worth and prove myself and earn my place in this industry. And, you know, I just got to the realization that there was just absolutely nothing that mattered more to me than my baby. And, you know, I've been grinding and going hard for years. I was like, I can take a step back. It's okay.
2: Everybody understands.
1: Yeah.
2: Because,
1: yeah.
2: I mean, they
1: and
2: know you're going to be a mom.
1: Yeah, yeah. The response was incredibly supportive, thankfully. And, you know, and yeah, I think the honest truth is that I was worried about how this would affect my career. This is the only dream I've chased for a long time. It's the only thing that's mattered most to me for so long. And so it's also kind of a bit of like grieving a version of myself I know I'll never be again, because now I'm moving into this new chapter of being a mother, and that takes precedent over everything. And I'm happy for that. I'm grateful for that. And I'm excited for this next chapter. It just was a very complicated and kind of confusing and emotional time for me. And I had to sort through those feelings on my own first before I could come to that decision. But I know it's the right choice. And I have faith, you know, I believe strongly that, you know, God will provide, as he always does. He did not bring me this far to make me choose, you know, between these two things that I love. And, you know, I'm just going to be moving forward in a new way.
0: Yeah.
1: And I'm really looking forward to that.
0: I mean, nothing will ever be the same.
2: Nope.
0: But yeah, you will absolutely love where you are. And yeah, trust the process. You're loving yourself sooner. You're making the decision that works for you and your baby. And times have changed. Gone are the

0: days, you know, once baby is here, you know, Loretta Lynn, I remember she said she kissed her twins goodbye and was gone for like 6 weeks. You know, it's like that doesn't exist anymore. It's so acceptable to have your baby be part of your career. I'm thinking you and Mitchell need to do a soul-to-soul type tour where you can, like, all be together on the road at some point.
1: Well, and that's what the tour buses, are now made for the kids. I mean, you see, all the artists take their kids out on the road and the kids are raised and that's what they do. That's the life that they brought because they're not going to leave them at home, but they want to see, you know, what mom and dad are doing.
2: Yep.
1: I mean, that's what...
0: You can step on the Legos on the tour bus now.
1: Damn right. They hurt just as bad on the bus as they do at home.
0: Well, have you written a song for baby yet?
2: I have. I've written a few, but I would love to play. This is the first one I wrote when I found out I was pregnant. And I think it also just really ties into just the decision that I've made and where my head is at, which is, you know, instead of seeing this as, you know, a problem or like a roadblock, seeing it as just divine timing. And, you know, we tried and prayed for this girl for over 4 years and started to think that maybe it was never going to happen. I worried all the time, like, did I even unknowingly trade in the opportunity to be a mother just by being on the road all the time and being so committed to this dream? You know, has that time passed for me? And started to think it would just never happen. And then, boom, there she was. So I wrote a song called Right on Time.
0: I love it. Would love to hear it.

0: Oh, it's beautiful.
1: I love that. That is so good.
0: Oh, gorgeous. Thank you so much for coming in and chatting with us.
2: Absolutely.
0: So good to see you and wishing you all the best of luck.
1: Absolutely. Give our best to Mitchell.
2: I will. Thank you.
0: It's Megan Patrick. Pickle Jar up all night.
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1: News. I'm Ted Linder. Multiple people have been shot. One person's dead at a home in Birmingham, Alabama, Thursday night. Birmingham police officer Darrell Freeman saying the shooting happened in a peaceful neighborhood.
2: Well, we have been told by community members that location rarely has any incidents. So this is actually shocking to us that something of that nature occurred there. But like I said, we'll continue to investigate and see what transpired in these incidents.
1: President Trump remaining confident on the conflict with Iran Thursday, saying the U.S. will come out on top.
3: We're going to win one way or the other. We're going to win on paper. Or we're going to win military.
1: The comments follow a rare loss for the president in the House after four Republicans crossed party lines, joining Democrats in the War Powers Act to limit military action in Iran. And the Carolina Hurricanes have evened the Stanley Cup Finals at one game apiece after winning game 2, 4-3 in overtime over the Vegas Golden Knights. Game 3 will be in Vegas Saturday night. 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
1: Ribbit, ribbit.

Kevin Powers and Shaboozy, that is Move On. I love Shaboozy's new song, Cowgirl. Yes. Have you heard it? If you don't know, go listen. Wherever you find your music, you are going to love it. That is going to be a great

0: Tucker Wetmore right there. You know, he's about to kick off part two of his Brunette World Tour. That's kicking off June 21st. Wow, that's right around the corner. Uncasville, Connecticut, playing Mohegan Sun Arena. Now, that's going to go through the end of October. Do you think he'll extend it again?
1: Probably so. Does he still have the blonde openers?
0: He does. Well, let's see here. Well, no, actually, this time he's going to have George Burge. He's got Stella Lefty. She's definitely a brunette.
1: Oh, yeah,
0: so
1: yeah.
0: He's shaking things up.
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0: Greatest Pickle Jar up all night is Katie and Scott here. We want to say congratulations to the singing mailman, Preston Cooper.
1: Yay!
0: He's a married man.
1: He got married. Woo!
0: Yes, he and his fiance Liz, they tied the knot in Frederickstown, Ohio.
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2: News. I'm Sue Guzman. President Trump continuing to insist the U.S. is close to a deal with Iran, and he says he'd be willing to meet with the country's supreme leader if there is a deal to be made. Fox's Peter Ducey.
3: Peace talks with Iran hinge on the Islamic Republic giving up enriched uranium, something President Trump now says he could have taken by force months ago, but didn't, concerned about the likelihood of a successful U.S. commando raid.
2: One person is dead, multiple people injured in a shooting at a home in Birmingham, Alabama, Thursday night. Birmingham police officer Darrell Freeman.
4: Well, we have been told by community members that that location rarely has any incidents, so this is actually shocking to us that something of that nature occurred there. But like I said, we'll continue to investigate and see what transpired in these incidents.
2: All of the victims said to be adults. 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

0: The After Hours party just started. It's Pickle Jar Up All Night with Katie Cook and Scott Gaines.
1: Jacob Hackworth, what took you so long? It's Pickle Jar Up All Night, and it is Funny Sign Friday. This one was outside a coffee shop. Coffee, because murder is frowned upon.
2: Oh, yeah.
1: And this one's outside a Mexican restaurant. 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You're not tacos.
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new music, big interviews. I mean, it's pretty much Nashville's heartbeat. So, don't miss a beat. It's Pickle Jar up all night. Sleep is optional. Country is mandatory.

0: dream come true. Pickle jar up all night. Have you guys heard that Garth Brooks might become even richer?
1: Oh, how?
0: I know, hard to imagine. We'll get this. He might be selling his catalog and songwriting for $2 billion. That's with a B.
1: Wow.
0: And that would be the biggest sell in history because I think Queen's catalog and Michael Jackson's catalog, they went for around $1 billion each. But this is two just for Garth.
1: That is a high price tag, but come on, it is Garth Brooks.
2: We are Northwest Tennessee's Froggy.
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0: Matthew. You know, it's CMA Fest week here in Nashville, and mm-hmm. Chase is very excited about his appearance.
1: We're going extra hard on Sunday, June 7th. It's a free show at CMA Fest. Come down and see us at Riverfront Stage on Sunday at 4 o'clock. And I'm throwing out like 5,000 t-shirts that week. And, you know, it's a hometown show. We always go crazy. And there's going to be some special guests. You'll just have to find out there. So, all right, I'll see y'all Sunday, June 7th. Peace.
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0: It's Pickle Jar up all night. Did you see our buddy Russell Dickerson? He sold out in Grand Rapids.
1: He did.
0: In fact, it's the most tickets he's ever sold for a single show. And it was the first sellout for the...

0: 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This is the real Nashville news.
1: Wow.
0: Midnights never look this bright. It's Pickle Jar up all night. The night is young, and so are the hits.

0: forget gossip. This is the real Nashville news.
1: Wow.
0: Midnights never look this bright. It's Pickle Jar up all night. The night is young, and so are the hits.

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1: News. I'm Ted Lindner. President Trump remaining confident on the conflict with Iran on Thursday, saying the U.S. will come out on top.
2: We're going to win one way or the other. We're going to win on paper, or we're going to win military.
1: These comments following a rare loss for President Trump in the House after four Republicans crossed party lines, joining Democrats in the War Powers Act to limit military action in Iran. Multiple people shot. One person's dead at a home in Birmingham, Alabama, Thursday night. Police officer Darrell Freeman saying the shooting happened in a peaceful neighborhood.
3: Well, we have been told by community members that that location rarely has any incidents. So this is actually shocking to us that something of that nature occurred there. But like I said, we'll continue to investigate and see what transpired in these incidents.
1: In the Carolina Hurricanes even up the Stanley Cup Finals after winning Game 2, 4-3 in overtime over the Vegas Golden Knights. Game 3 will happen in Vegas Saturday night. 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

0: Morgan Wallen, don't weep. It's Pickle Jar up all night. Jackson Dean and his, well, fiance, maybe wife by this point. Maybe. If you look at their story on Instagram, that looks very honeymoonish.
1: It does.
0: I know that they're on some oceanfront mountain. It looks beautiful, by the way. If you haven't seen the video to Make a Liar, if you haven't seen his fiance, wife, or whoever, she's in there. He is flirting with her throughout this entire video. And then you'll get why he's married to her.
2: I ain't coming to your house.

music, straight talk with artists, and all the Nashville news, it's Pickle Jar Up All Night. You bring the coffee, we'll bring the country. You need sleep when you got bangers this good.

0: Pickle Jar up all night. It's Katie and Scott. Okay, with all the rumors that's been going around this week about Florida-Georgia line, which, by the way, we predicted at the beginning of the year. I just wanted to put that out there.
1: You did.
0: Well, yeah. I am excited. I cannot wait until we get back on Monday to see where they pop up this weekend.
1: Oh, there's been all kinds of signs and Easter
0: eggs. Spotify House is where they're rumored to be. Now, if you're in town this weekend, Spotify House is Old Red. So that's right there on Broadway. It's Blake Shelton's place. So Spotify House is where they're rumored to be. And if you go and you look at any of the listings, they have surprise performances throughout the day. Mm-hmm. So I would just plan around the surprise performances.
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6: It's Pickle Jar Up All Night. Katie and Scott here. Thank you so much for having your radio on and keeping us company. How about some Cody Johnson right now? Here is the fall. It's Pickle Jar Up All Night.

0: Bailey Zimmerman out in the Pacific Northwest this weekend playing shows, so he's not here at CMA Fest, but we'll give him a pass.
1: He may show up Sunday.
0: You think?
1: He just feels like he's gonna pop up somewhere.
0: Yeah, he pops up everywhere.
1: He's no kidding.
0: Little Energizer Bunny. Hey, are you here at CMA Fest? Did you come to our fine city? We would love to know where you traveled in from, who you've seen, who you're most excited to see. Give us a call. Leave us a message. 615-690-0000. 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We might just play you on the air. 615-690-0000.
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0: We love that song, Kane Brown, Woman. And you and I had said from day one that that sounds very like Shania.
1: 100%.
0: Yeah. Well, speaking of Shania, they have a possible biopic in the works. I think it's been written. The script has been written. And Shania will produce the film. I mean, if anyone's got a story to tell in country music.
1: She really does.
0: It is Shania for sure. So anyway, no real details yet on when it will be released or how we can see it. But I would love to know who's going to play her.
1: That would be interesting. I think I could do a good job.
0: Of course.
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1: News. I'm Sue Guzman. 18 House Republicans joining Democrats to pass an aid package for Ukraine and impose sanctions on Russia. This coming after Ukraine's President Zelensky sent an open letter to Russian President Vladimir Putin asking for a one-on-one meeting to talk peace. President Trump says he supports the idea.
2: I think it would be great if they met. They should get it done.
1: The measure now heads to the Senate where it faces an uphill battle. China's President Xi Jinping is going to travel to North Korea next week, his first visit in years. The announcement coming a day after North Korea unveiled a new facility to produce nuclear bomb fuels. A federal appeals court will hear arguments today to consider if construction on the president's new White House ballroom can move forward. This is after a lower court ordered that construction on the ballroom stop following a challenge by the National Trust for Historic Preservation. 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

up all night. On the way, lots of great music. We have Drew Baldridge, Jelly Roll, but right now it is Lauren Elena and Chase Matthew, All My Exes. It's Pickle Jar, Up All Night.

0: That's Drew Baldridge on Pickle Jar Up All Night. We were talking a couple days ago about Morgan Wallen. I mean, he got so angry at a show and knocked the piano flipped it over. Well, you know, at least he's got a sense of humor. He did post, you guys might have seen if you follow him. He had this video, he's backstage, he's playing the piano. He's like, well, this one works at least, but that's what they told me yesterday.
1: Oh.
0: At least he can laugh at himself.
1: Well, somebody lost a job over that. You know they did.
0: Yeah.
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0: That's Dylan Scott. This is Pickle Jar Up All Night. I'm Katie. He's Scott. This is Jason Aldean. Don't tell on me. It's Pickle Jar Up All Night.
1: We should wear little name tags.
0: We should.

0: Brad's Pickle Jar up all night. So there's a new motherhood index that just came out.
1: Okay.
0: And this reveals what matters most to moms. So all this is based on a survey of 4,000 mothers in the U.S. and the U.K. So they're saying that 93% of mothers feel burnt out.
1: Oh, okay. I buy into that.
0: Yeah. No, actually, I think this number is wrong. I think it's 99.9.
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3: Credit.

0: are up all night. I have found a very funny list. This is from 14,000 different responses. They whittled it down to the funniest things that people tried once and said they'll never do again.
1: Right.
0: Float tanks for relaxation.
1: Nope. No way.
0: I did it once. I got salt in my eyes. I was very
1: Yeah, but isn't it in the dark?
0: Oh,
1: like,
0: big time.
1: Oh, no. Couldn't do it. No way in hell.
0: Okay, this other person said, ate carefully wrapped mystery chocolate in my friend's fridge. My trip lasted 14 hours. Along the same lines, accidentally took my husband's Adderall at 9 p.m.
1: Woke up the next day and you had a, like, built a brand new deck on the back of the house.
0: Exactly, but this might be my favorite. The slide at Atlantis in the Bahamas. I swear my bathing suit bottom was flossing my gums.
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1: News. I'm Ted Lindner. President Trump remaining confident on the conflict with Iran on Thursday, saying the U.S. will come out on top.
2: We're going to win one way or the other. We're going to win on paper, or we're going to win military.
1: These comments follow a rare loss for President Trump in the House after four Republicans crossed party lines, joining Democrats in the War Powers Act to limit military action in Iran. And a federal appeals court is going to hear arguments today to consider if construction on the president's new White House ballroom can go forward. This after a lower court ordered that construction on the ballroom stop following a challenge by the National Trust for Historic Preservation. And the Carolina Hurricanes evening up the Stanley Cup Finals after winning Game 2, 4-3 in overtime over the Vegas Golden Knights. Game 3 will now be in Las Vegas, and that will be on Saturday night. 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

0: It's Pickle Jar up all night. So much great music on the way. Lee Bryce, Warren Zivers right now.
1: It is George Burch. From the Max Reach IO studio in Nashville, Tennessee, with Katie Cook and Scott Gaines.

0: Pickle Jar up all night. It's Katie and Scott. So, Katie, since you and I are not in the dating life, and thank God, couldn't do it again. There's just no way. There are new dating terms. Now, have you ever heard of orbiting?
1: No.
0: Okay. Orbiting is a situation where someone cuts off direct communication with you, yet continues to engage with your social media, meaning they're liking and viewing your post, but they don't have anything to do with you. I think that's cruel.
1: I think that, well, yeah, that's torture.
0: Well, but is ghosting worse?
1: No, ghosting is better, because isn't that just when somebody completely disappears? Because that's ripping the Band-Aid off and you can get over it.
0: Yeah, but yeah, I think they're just teasing you when they're, you know, kind of orbiting you.
1: Yeah.
0: Because I think that's just cruel.
1: Mm-hmm.
0: Okay, good. We agree on that.

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0: It's Pickle Jar up all night. Okay, I hate to make you stay up all night having nightmares, but I think we got to talk about this and warn people. There's a flesh-eating parasite called the New World Screwworm.
1: No! What is that?
0: It's detected in Texas. Apparently, they've had cases of this before, but it's been since like 1966.
1: Gross.
0: Yeah, so it was found in a calf in Zavala County. That's about 50 miles from the Mexico border.
1: Okay.
0: So, listen, here's what you got to look out for. If you get like a wound and it has a really foul smell and discharge or any active larvae.
1: Where are you hanging out to get that?
0: I know, I'm saying it wrong, right? It's a larva.
1: Yeah.
0: Yeah. If you see that on your skin, you need to go to the doctor immediately because this is flesh eating. It's deadly. It's a big deal. Be careful, people.
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0: Megan Maroney. Are we going to see her this weekend at all at CMA Fest?
1: It doesn't look like it. I scoured that entire list. I can't find anything on here. She is, on the road this weekend.
0: She sure is.
1: The only day off she has is Sunday. So that's the only thing. Could she pop up somewhere?
0: She could fly her little pink plane and just land it right in the middle of Nashville and pop out and go, surprise!
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Pickle Jar up all night. It's Katie and Scott getting ready to get out of here for the week. And, of course, on Friday, we always love to tell everybody thank you. So if you are police, fire, and first responders, thank you for the job you do. Doctors, nurses, and everyone in medical, thank you for the job you do. Teachers, I know it's summertime, but some of you are still working in the summer. Thank you. You do not get paid near enough, and thank you for watching after our babies. If you have worn a uniform, protected this country, man or woman, thank you for your service. Have a fantastic weekend, and we will see you.

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1: This is a Fox News alert. I'm Sue Guzman. The Senate, after an all-night session, passes a $70 billion immigration enforcement bill without limits on the $1.8 billion Trump settlement fund. 18 House Republicans joining Democrats as the House passed an aid package Thursday to Ukraine. Ukraine's President Zelensky calling for a face-to-face meeting with Russian President Vladimir Putin for peace talks to end the war. President Trump says he supports the idea.
2: I think it would be great if they met. They should get it done.
1: One person is dead, multiple people injured in a shooting at a home in Birmingham, Alabama. Birmingham Police Officer Darrell Freeman.
3: Well, we have been told by community members that location rarely has any incidents. So this is actually shocking to us that something of that nature occurred there. But like I said, we'll continue to investigate and see what transpired in these incidents.
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Riley Green, that has changed my mind. Happy Friday, everybody. It's Scott Gaines checking in. Dustin Lynch, Easy to Love is on the way. Blake Shelton here in a second. Scotty McCreary and a big old hit with Hootie and the Blowfish. It's Bottle Rockets. Good morning.

0: It's easy to love. Now, listen to this. Las Vegas students set the record for the largest blanket fort. You think I'm kidding? Okay, students from West Career and Technical Academy designed and built a massive blanket fort. This is huge, too. 14,103 square feet, and that is bigger than the former one. Now, here's the rules. No gaps in the fort larger than 1 inch. The sheets all have to touch the ground, and inside has to be spacious enough for a person to comfortably sit. And, of course, they had volunteers pitching in to help out for the record, but they're waiting right now to make sure it's qualified. 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
9: Good morning and welcome to our outdoor show for this week. And we do have the Memorial Day holiday boating report released by the TWRA. And they are pleased to report there were no boating-related fatalities over the Memorial Day holiday weekend. And the holiday weekend extended from 5 p.m. Friday through midnight Monday and is regarded as the official start of the summer boating season. And we'll have some information on what you need to do before you start your big boating season. Two injury incidents were reported, one on the Tennessee River in Decatur County and one on Old Hickory Lake in Wilson County. TWRA Game Wards made 7 arrests for boating under the influence. An agency official indicated that rain rainy conditions help decrease the normal recreational boating traffic over that holiday period, and there have been 9 boating-related fatalities on the state's waterways so far this year compared to 5 at this time following the Memorial Day weekend in 2025. That's it for this time. Till next time.

0: I'm Lanny Calkin, thanking you for listening, and we hope you have a real nice day.
1: Hey, everybody, this is Steve McAdams. Thanks for joining me this week, and what a beautiful week it has been in the Kentucky lake fishing scene. Low temperatures, low humidity, it has been nice on the lake this week. Coming up, a big week for fishermen around the area. June 6th is free fishing day across Tennessee. That's Saturday. That means you and your buddies can go fishing. Nobody is required to have a license on free fishing day. A good time to introduce somebody to the sport of fishing. And next week, the free fishing will continue the whole week, June the 6th, through the next following Saturday, which is the 13th. It's free fishing for kids age 15 and under. So, good time to get on the lake here coming up across Tennessee. And Saturday and Sunday, out of Parris Landing State Park, it's the Big Bill Dance Giant Bass Open. This is a unique tournament where they have hourly weigh-ins, so you don't have to fish all day long or win the biggest stringer. You can still have hourly weigh-ins and win a lot of money. So, check that out. Get in on the tournament Saturday and Sunday out of Parris Landing State Park. And coming up next week, June the 9th, the night bass fishing is underway out of Springville Pump House Boat Ramp from 4 p.m. until 7 p.m. Each evening, you can show up and get on a little friendly competition. Now, coming up, lake levels down to 359.9. That's still about 9/10 above summer pool. We have been above normal lately. The lake has been falling some this week, but all the rainfall has kept it up above summer pool as it is right now. TVA has diminished the drawdown, 36,000 cubic feet per second. Now it was up to 60 last week, and when all that was happening and the current was there, the catfish were absolutely tearing it up. The bite's still pretty good. It has fallen off slightly. Watercolor is clear. Temperature is in the 78 degree range. Bluegill are still biting. They're not bedded, but you can still catch a mess. And crappie have been 12 to 15 foot deep lately. Live minnows has been the ticket, and the ledge bite for bass fishermen is picking up. The warmer the weather gets, the lower the water gets, the better the bite will be out on the main drop-offs. This is Steve McAdams. Thanks for listening. I hope you have a great week ahead in the outdoors.
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day, Potts Farm was a place to go. 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Light the bonfire and call the girls. King in the can and the Marlboro man. Jack and Jim were a few good men. 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Better watch out for the boys in blue. And all this small town, he said, she said. Ain't it funny how rumors spread like I know something y'all don't know. 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You better mind your business, man. Watch your mouth before I have to knock that loud mouth out. I'm tired of talking, man. Y'all ain't listening to them old dirt.

0: Stephen Wilson Jr., that is Gary. New York is going to pass a law about data center construction. Now, if you know, they have had these things popping up all over the country. Now, one of the reasons that people are just not really happy about them is just the amount of electricity it takes to run them and just the amount of water it takes to make it happen. Listen, I don't understand all the technical end of it. I just know that people are not happy about them. And if they are building one anywhere near you, you need to make sure that, you know, your neighborhood, your town, your grid could handle it, because if it won't, you're going to be in a world of hurt.
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1: News. I'm CJ Papa. The Votorama in the Senate now complete, lasting about 17 hours, ending just before 5 a.m. Eastern.
2: On this vote, the yeas are 52, the nays are 47. This bill, as amended, is passed.
1: Republican senators greenlight $70 billion to fund President Trump's immigration enforcement agencies, including ICE and CBP, for 3 years through the end of his second term. Nothing about the president's ballroom made it through. The bill goes to the House, which is not in session today. President Trump still pushing for peace with Iran.
3: Main part of the deal is they can't have a nuclear weapon.
1: Now, the president hits the road today, traveling to Chippewa County, Wisconsin, speaking to farmers, touting the savings for them and the one big beautiful bill. Maine's primary is Tuesday, and battled Democratic Senate candidate Graham Plattner campaigns today with Senator Bernie Sanders and Representatives Alexandria Ocasio-Cortez and Ro Khanna. 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
6: This is Northwest Tennessee's Froggy.

Jelly Roll, that is Heart of Stone. Good morning, I'm Scott Gaines. I love we're getting to hang around together. All right, how about I play you some good music? Jordan Davis, Turn This Truck Around. Van Perry up in a second. Right now, Luke Bryan, his latest, it's country and she knows it.

0: Jordan Davis, that's Turn This Truck Around, as he celebrates his 10th number one song. And of course, this song has always meant something to him.
1: Turn This Truck Around, I was able to kind of get into my Southern rock feels. Man, probably my favorite song off this album. I just feel like we haven't done anything like this, and I feel like you are going to hear that.
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Lauren Elena, Chase Matthew, That's All My Exes. Now, as you know, CMA Music Fest is going on in Nashville this weekend, and Chase Matthew will be playing on Sunday at the Riverfront Stage. Now, I know unless you are here in Nashville or you come here to see all the shows, you know exactly what we're talking about. But Chase Matthew is going to throw out about 5,000 t-shirts. Being that this is a hometown show for him, he's a pretty excited. Plus, he said he's going to have some surprise guests. My guess is Lauren Elena would be there. And

0: 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Still not too sure, but Lauren Elena feels like that would be a for sure.
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2: Jerry, I didn't know you whistled.
3: Oh, yeah. I've been whistling ever since we celebrate our first anniversary at Jerry Ward Autoplex in Union City. It was 11 years ago.
2: Let me hear you whistle again. Jerry, that's cool. Do another. Wow, that's beautiful. Got any more?
3: Oh, yeah. I really get going when I'm on Jerry Ward Autoplex lot. When I see so many good-looking cars, I just whistle. And Tony, I feel good when I see people happy at Jerry Ward.
2: What's happy sound like? Y'all come say hello to the whistler, Jerry Ward.
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0: John Morgan, that is Kid Myself. Of course, we know we're getting into tick season just because we're knocking on the door summertime. Here's what you have to do. Please keep in mind, you maintain your yard. That's probably one of the biggest things. Mow as regular as you can. Keep debris and everything off the ground. Plus, avoid mulch and leaf piles and dense cover because that's where they like to go. Cedar oil spray is usually some of the best parts. Now, you can just spray the edges of your yard along the fence lines. And, of course, that will keep neighboring pets and wildlife. They can still pass through. Now, there are plant tick repellents that you can put out, lavender, rosemary, marigolds, and that would actually keep it under control as well. Add fencing to keep deer and other tick carriers out. That would be another thing, because from what I understand, ticks are supposed to be pretty bad this year.
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0: This is Jonathan Morris from Southfold Middle High School. I pledge allegiance to the flag of the United States of America and to the republic for which it stands, one nation, under God, indivisible, with liberty and justice for all.
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3: News. I'm Gianna Gelosi. Overnight, the Senate voting to fund ICE for the rest of President Trump's term.
4: On this vote, the yeas are 52, the nays are 47. This bill, as amended, is passed.
3: But its push to extend the nation's spy powers stalls over revolts over the president's pick to lead the nation's intelligence agencies, Bill Pulte.
5: And it also would prohibit the FBI from using Section 702 of FISA against the prosecution of an American. So they thought they had an agreement there. And that all fell apart because of the Bill Pulte situation.
3: That's Fox's Chad Pergram. More accusations made against Maine Senate candidate Graham Plattner.
6: Lindsay Fifield from Virginia, she told the New York Times Mr. Plattner could be rough with her, particularly when they were drinking. She said Plattner never hit her, but she said he regularly grabbed her by the shoulder, sometimes hard enough to leave marks.
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Burley, how are you doing? John Party boots off on the way. Tim McGraw, The Highway Don't Care, if you remember, that's got Taylor Swift on it and a little guitar work from Keith Urban. All right, Luke Combs right now. It's Days Like These. Good morning. Days Like

0: Southwest, number two, United Airlines, number one, Delta Airlines. All right, celebrating, man. Southwest used to be number one for the longest, and they're kind of falling the bottom. American Airlines, I hear nothing but problems with. So I don't know. In fact, when I flew to Vegas for the ACMs, I flew on Delta and was very pleased.
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11: This is a Sports 731 Network Sports Update. The Texas Longhorns won the Women's College World Series with a 4-1 win over Texas Tech in Game 2 of the Championship Series on Thursday night from Oklahoma City. Texas joins Oklahoma, Florida, UCLA, and Arizona as teams having won back-to-back Women's College World Series championships. The College Baseball Super Regionals begin today. Cal Poly at West Virginia, USC will be at North Carolina, and Ole Miss at Auburn, all on ESPN2. Little Rock is at Troy today on ESPNU. Mississippi State at Georgia. Oregon will be at Texas. St. John's at Alabama. Oklahoma at Kansas. They all begin their best of three series on Saturday. Thursday's Major League Baseball Finals had the Yankees defeating Cleveland.

0: Cleveland 2-1, Giants over the Brewers 12-9. The Cubs 7, the A's 6. Pirates defeated the Astros 5-1, and the D-backs over the Dodgers 3-2. St. Louis Cardinals welcome the Cincinnati Reds to Busch Stadium for a three-game weekend series. Begins tonight at 7:15. Kyle Leahy, who's 5-3 on the season, will take the mound for the Redbirds, while Brady Singer, who's 2-5, will pitch for the Redlegs. Other games of interest in the majors today are the Giants at the Cubs, Boston at the Yankees. White Sox will be at Philadelphia, Pittsburgh at Atlanta, Milwaukee at Colorado, and the Angels at the Dodgers. New York Knicks lead the NBA Finals after beating San Antonio in Game 1 on Wednesday night. The two teams play Game 2 tonight in Texas, 7:30 on ABC. Thursday night's Game 2 of the Stanley Cup Finals in the NHL. Carolina defeated Vegas 4-3 in overtime. That series is now tied at 1. The two teams will face off Saturday night in Vegas, 7 o'clock on ABC. Voting is now being conducted for the third annual Sports 731 Network Awards. You can go to sports731.com or find the Sports 731 Network social media pages to place your vote for your favorite male and female team, athlete, and coach of the year from this area. The winners will be announced on June 19th. The World Cup begins on Thursday at various sites in the U.S., Canada, and Mexico. Team USA will play Paraguay in Group D pool play a week from today. Thursday night's WNBA Finals had Indiana defeating Atlanta 83-71, Minnesota over Golden State 87-84. Tonight's WNBA action has Connecticut at Chicago, Dallas at Los Angeles, and Phoenix at Portland. I'm Robin Francis on the Sports 731 Network.
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2: Credit.

Ashley Cook. That is called The Hell You Are. Now, here's one of the things with summer. 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If you are out and about and you're getting dehydrated, you're feeling tired, sluggish, fatigue, got brain fog, confusion, feeling thirsty, dry mouth, headaches, irritability, and skin tinting. 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Same thing with you. 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

0: 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If your skin, you pull your skin up and if it pops back, yeah, you're definitely hydrated. But that's the best way. And once again, keep an eye on the kids.
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1: 10-10 area weather, some clouds during the morning, sunny during the afternoon with a high of 85 and a southwest wind at 5 to 10. Partly cloudy tonight with a low of 68 and a south wind at 5. Partly sunny on Saturday, look for a high of 88 and a southwest wind at 5 to 10. On Saturday night, becoming cloudy with a 30% chance for showers and thunderstorms, the overnight low at 70. Sunday, mostly cloudy, a 70% chance for rain and a high of 85.
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0: Zach Top, that is South of Sanity. Now, he just started a leg of his tour. I want to say it was just a couple days ago. And that runs through September, but he's already announced the fall leg of the tour that runs all the way through the end of November. So tickets went on sale for the fall part. But I'll tell you who he's got out on the road with him, and I would love to see. Marty Stewart is out with him, Wyatt McCubbin. It just depends on what city you're seeing him in. But, yeah, he's one busy dude.
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1: News. I'm CJ Pop. A group of senators prevent the extension of the nation's spy powers.
2: The reason that the Democrats pulled out is they do not like the installation of Bill Pulte as the acting director of national intelligence. They don't think that he is qualified for that position. And so they knew that on the Republican side of the aisle there were going to be GOP no's. But they needed Democratic support, and they basically all backed out.
1: That's Fox's Chad Pergram. This during the so-called Votorama, where earlier this morning...
3: On this vote, the yeas are 52, the nays are 47. This bill, as amended, is passed.
1: Republican senators approved $70 billion for immigration enforcement funding, ICE and CBP, for 3 years. About 60% of the vote counted from Tuesday's primary. Many ballots still coming in from Sacramento, San Francisco, Los Angeles, and San Diego. 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

0: everyone. 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
1: 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Stacey Keach, Sean Astin, Michael York, and Kristen Bell provide the voices for some of Jesus' notable followers. 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
3: 10-10 area weather. Some clouds during the morning, sunny during the afternoon with a high of 85 and a southwest wind at 5 to 10. Partly cloudy tonight with a low of 68 and a south wind at 5. Partly sunny on Saturday. Look for a high of 88 and a southwest wind at 5 to 10. On Saturday night, becoming cloudy with a 30% chance for showers and thunderstorms. The overnight low at 70. Sunday, mostly cloudy, a 70% chance for rain and a high of 85.

Josh Ross and Tate, how you look? Happy Friday, everybody. Okay, everybody's been asking. Stella Lefty, Boston, I got it on the way. Rodney Atkins up in just a second. Take a back road right now.

Yep, that is new to everybody, but she is catching on everywhere. Her name's Stella Lefty. That name of the song is called Boston. It is the third highest streaming song this week behind Ella Langley and Ella Langley with Morgan Wallen, and then her. And then, of course, she's ahead of Luke Combs. That song is insane, and it's averaging about 12 million streams a week, almost 13 million. So, yep, she's got big things.

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8: Good morning and welcome to our outdoor show for this week. And we do have the Memorial Day holiday boating report released by the TWRA. And they are pleased to report there were no boating-related fatalities over the Memorial Day holiday weekend. And the holiday weekend extended from 5 p.m. Friday through midnight Monday and is regarded as the official start of the summer boating season. And we'll have some information on what you need to do before you start your big boating season. Two injury incidents were reported, one on the Tennessee River in Decatur County and one on Old Hickory Lake in Wilson County. TWRA Game Wards made 7 arrests for boating under the influence. An agency official indicated that rainy conditions helped decrease the normal recreational boating traffic over that holiday period. And there have been 9 boating-related fatalities on the state's waterways so far this year compared to 5 at this time following the Memorial Day weekend in 2025. That's it for this time. Till next time, Lanny Calkin. Thanking you for listening, and we hope you have a real nice day.
9: Hey, everybody, this is Steve McAdams. Thanks for joining me this week, and what a beautiful week it has been in the Kentucky lake fishing scene. Low temperatures, low humidity. It has been nice on the lake this week. Coming up, a big week for fishermen around the area. June 6th is Free Fishing Day across Tennessee. That's Saturday. That means you and your buddies can go fishing. Nobody is required to have a license on Free Fishing Day. A good time to introduce somebody to the sport of fishing. And next week, the Free Fishing will continue the whole week, June the 6th, through the next following Saturday, which is the 13th, is free fishing for kids age 15 and under. So, good time to get on the lake here coming up across Tennessee, and Saturday and Sunday out of Parris Landing State Park. It's the Big Bill Dance Giant Bass Open. This is a unique tournament where they have hourly weigh-ins, so you don't have to fish all day long or win the biggest stringer. You can still have hourly weigh-ins and win a lot of money. So, check that out. Get in on the tournament Saturday and Sunday out of Parris Landing Landing State Park. And coming up next week, June the 9th,

0: Night bass fishing is underway out of Springville Pump House Boat Ramp from 4 p.m. until 7 p.m. Each evening, you can show up and get on a little friendly competition. Now coming up, lake levels down to 359.9. That's still about 9/10 above summer pool. We have been above normal lately. The lake has been falling some this week, but all the rainfall has kept it up above summer pool as it is right now. TVA has diminished the drawdown, 36,000 cubic feet per second. Now it was up to 60 last week, and when all that was happening and the current was there, the catfish were absolutely tearing it up. The bite's still pretty good. It has fallen off slightly. Watercolor is clear. Temperature is in the 78 degree range. Bluegill are still biting. They're not bedded, but you can still catch a mess. And crappie have been 12 to 15 foot deep lately. Live minnows has been the ticket. And the ledge bite for bass fishermen is picking up. The warmer the weather gets, the lower the water gets, the better the bite will be out on the main drop-offs. This is Steve McAdams. Thanks for listening. I hope you have a great week ahead in the outdoors.
1: This is a Sports 731 Network Sports Update. The Texas Longhorns won the Women's College World Series with a 4-1 win over Texas Tech in Game 2 of the Championship Series on Thursday night from Oklahoma City. Texas joins Oklahoma, Florida, UCLA, and Arizona as teams having won back-to-back Women's College World Series championships. The College Baseball Super Regionals begin today. Cal Poly at West Virginia. USC will be at North Carolina and Ole Miss at Auburn, all on ESPN2. Little Rock is at Troy today on ESPNU. Mississippi State at Georgia. Oregon will be at Texas. St. John's at Alabama. Oklahoma at Kansas. They all begin their best of three series on Saturday. Thursday's Major League Baseball Finals had the Yankees defeating Cleveland 2-1. Giants over the Brewers 12-9. As the Cubs 7, the A's 6. Pirates defeated the Astros 5-1 and the D-backs over the Dodgers 3-2. St. Louis Cardinals welcome the Cincinnati Reds to Busch Stadium for a three-game weekend series. Begins tonight at 7:15. Kyle Leahy, who's 5-3 on the season, will take the mound for the Redbirds, while Brady Singer, who's 2-5, will pitch for the Redlegs. Other games of interest in the majors today have the Giants at the Cubs, Boston at the Yankees. White Sox will be at Philadelphia, Pittsburgh at Atlanta, Milwaukee at Colorado, and the Angels at the Dodgers. New York Knicks lead the NBA Finals after beating San Antonio in Game 1 on Wednesday night. The two teams play Game 2 tonight in Texas, 7:30 on ABC. Thursday night's Game 2 of the Stanley Cup Finals in the NHL. Carolina defeated Vegas 4-3 in overtime. That series is now tied at 1. The two teams will face off Saturday night in Vegas, 7 o'clock on ABC. Voting is now being conducted for the third annual Sports 731 Network Awards. You can go to sports731.com or find the Sports 731 Network social media pages to place your vote for your favorite male and female team, athlete, and coach of the year from this area. The winners will be announced on June 19th. The World Cup begins on Thursday at various sites in the U.S., Canada, and Mexico. Team USA will play Paraguay in Group D pool play a week from today. Thursday night's WNBA Finals had Indiana defeating Atlanta 83-71. Minnesota over Golden State, 87-84. Tonight's WNBA action has Connecticut at Chicago, Dallas at Los Angeles, and Phoenix at Portland. I'm Robin Francis on the Sports 731 Network.
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Chris Jansen, that is me and a beer. Majority of Americans think software updates make your device work even less. I had one last night. I woke up to it this morning that it had done it during the night. 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I get to look into, like, how many games of solitaire do I need to have on my phone that I didn't ask for?

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1: 1010 area weather, some clouds during the morning, sunny during the afternoon with a high of 85 and a southwest wind at 5 to 10. Partly cloudy tonight with a low of 68 and a south wind at 5. Partly sunny on Saturday, look for a high of 88 and a southwest wind at 5 to 10. On Saturday night, becoming cloudy with a 30% chance for showers and thunderstorms, the overnight low at 70. Sunday, mostly cloudy, a 70% chance for rain and a high of 85.
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0: Riley Green, that is Change My Mind. All right. We've made it to Friday. Thank you so much. And this is the time where I love to tell everybody thank you. All right. Police, fire, first responders, thank you for the job you do. Doctors, nurses, anyone in the medical field, thank you so much. Teachers, you are the unpaid heroes. And I do know you get paid, but you don't get paid near enough. Thank you for taking care of our babies. And if you have defended this country, man or woman, and worn a uniform and protected us, thank you so much for your service. Have a fantastic weekend. I thank you for spending time with me. You have no idea what it means to me that you'll take time out of your day to listen to me and put up with me. And you know that that's what gets me through each and every one of my days, is knowing that you guys are out there and enjoying listening to me. So thank you so much. Have a great weekend, and I'll see you back here on Monday.
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1: News. I'm Therese Crowley. Gangbuster May jobs report double the expected 172,000 jobs added. President Trump heads to battleground Wisconsin after winning the battle of border protection. A Senate all-nighter to fund customs and border protection without Democrats'
2: help. Vote, the yeas are 52, the nays are 47. This bill...
1: As Iran reviews the latest U.S. peace proposal from the president.
3: We're going to win on paper or we're going to win military.
1: California is still counting primary votes. Republican leads being whittled by Democrat mail-in ballots. As U.S. Attorney Bill Esaley spearheads another huge drug raid on L.A.'s MacArthur Park.
4: MacArthur Park has devolved into an open-air drug market, and so we want them to know that the feds are here with LAPD. The days of using drugs at the park are over. No more. No moss.
1: Targeting fentanyl, over a dozen arrests. 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
4: 10-10 area weather. Some clouds during the morning, sunny during the afternoon with a high of 85 and a southwest wind at 5 to 10. Partly cloudy tonight with a low of 68 and a south wind at 5. Partly sunny on Saturday. Look for a high of 88 and a southwest wind at 5 to 10. On Saturday night, becoming cloudy with a 30% chance for showers and thunderstorms. The overnight low at 70. Sunday, mostly cloudy, a 70% chance for rain and a high of 85.
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1: This is a Sports 731 Network Sports Update. The Texas Longhorns won the Women's College World Series with a 4-1 win over Texas Tech in Game 2 of the Championship Series on Thursday night from Oklahoma City. Texas joins Oklahoma, Florida, UCLA, and Arizona as teams having won back-to-back Women's College World Series championships. The College Baseball Super Regionals begin today. Cal Poly at West Virginia. USC will be at North Carolina and Ole Miss at Auburn, all on ESPN2. Little Rock is at Troy today on ESPNU. Mississippi State at Georgia. Oregon will be at Texas. St. John's at Alabama. Oklahoma at Kansas. They all begin their best of three series on Saturday. Thursday's Major League Baseball Finals had the Yankees defeating Cleveland 2-1. Giants over the Brewers 12-9. As the Cubs 7, the A's 6. Pirates defeated the Astros 5-1, and the D-backs over the Dodgers 3-2. St. Louis Cardinals welcome the Cincinnati Reds to Busch Stadium for a three-game weekend series. Begins tonight at 7:15. Kyle Leahy, who's 5-3 on the season, will take the mound for the Redbirds, while Brady Singer, who's 2-5, will pitch for the Redlegs. Other games of interest in the majors today at the Giants at the Cubs, Boston at the Yankees. White Sox will be at Philadelphia, Pittsburgh at Atlanta, Milwaukee at Colorado, and the Angels at the Dodgers. New York Knicks lead the NBA Finals after beating San Antonio in Game 1 on Wednesday night. The two teams play Game 2 tonight in Texas, 7:30 on ABC. Thursday night's Game 2 of the Stanley Cup Finals in the NHL. Carolina defeated Vegas 4-3 in overtime. That series is now tied at 1. The two teams will face off Saturday night in Vegas, 7 o'clock on ABC. Voting is now being conducted for the third annual Sports 731 Network Awards. You can go to sports731.com or find the Sports 731 Network social media pages to place your vote for your favorite male and female team, athlete, and coach of the year from this area. The winners will be announced on June 19th. The World Cup begins on Thursday at various sites in the U.S., Canada, and Mexico. Team USA will play Paraguay in Group D pool play a week from today. Thursday night's WNBA Finals had Indiana defeating Atlanta 83-71. Minnesota over Golden State, 87-84. Tonight's WNBA action has Connecticut at Chicago, Dallas at Los Angeles, and Phoenix at Portland. I'm Robin Francis on the Sports 731 Network.
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0: Zach Conkin, Get to Drinking, I'm Bosch. Coming up, some great songs by Kenny Chesney, Dustin Lynch, and the Zach Brown Band is next right here.
1: Jerry, I didn't know you whistled.
2: Oh, yeah. I've been whistling ever since we celebrate our first anniversary at Jerry Ward Autoplex in Union City. It was 11 years ago.
1: Let me hear you whistle again. Jerry, that's cool. Do another. Wow, that's beautiful. Got any more?
2: Oh, yeah. I really get going when I'm on Jerry Ward Autoplex lot. When I see so many good-looking cars, I just whistle. And Tony, I feel good when I see people happy at Jerry Ward.
1: What's happy sound like? Y'all come say hello to the whistler, Jerry Ward.
2: And remember, at Jerry Ward Autoplex, don't dream it, drive it.
1: Got one more?
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1: 1010 area weather, some clouds during the morning, sunny during the afternoon with a high of 85 and a southwest wind at 5 to 10. Partly cloudy tonight with a low of 68 and a south wind at 5. Partly sunny on Saturday, look for a high of 88 and a southwest wind at 5 to 10. On Saturday night, becoming cloudy with a 30% chance for showers and thunderstorms, the overnight low at 70. Sunday, mostly cloudy, a 70% chance for rain and a high of 85.
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0: Kenny Chesney, Carry On. I'm Bosch, hanging out with you on this TGIF Friday. So attitude toward food and wellness are relaxing, according to a new survey. Research shows a quarter of Americans are letting go of good versus bad food labels, and 20% don't believe in food rules at all. For 3 in 4 adults, flavor and ingredient quality matters more than following strict food rules. You know, I am all in on this. Yay, yay, yay. I mean, I'm all in about throwing out the food rules. Bring on the cheeseburgers, baby. Yeah.
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0: News. I'm CJ Papa. Blog jobs report from May, twice as much hiring than expected.
1: The unemployment rate remaining the same here, but this huge jobs numbers will mean the Federal Reserve will look at this and possibly pause interest rates for the foreseeable future because you have strong job growth.
0: That's Fox Business Edward Lawrence at the White House. National Economic Director Kevin Hassett earlier on Fox's America's Newsroom.
2: Right now, Wall Street just doesn't understand that the Trump economy is really creating an economic golden age.
0: The government reports 172,000 jobs created in May. Senators working into the early morning hours. Republicans saying yes to $70 billion for immigration enforcement funding, ICE and CBP for 3 years, but they did not extend the nation's spy powers under FISA. 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
23: 1010 area weather. Some clouds during the morning. Sunny during the afternoon with a high of 85 and a southwest wind at 5 to 10. Partly cloudy tonight.

With a low of 68 and a south wind at 5. Partly sunny on Saturday. Look for a high of 88 and a southwest wind at 5 to 10. On Saturday night, becoming cloudy with a 30% chance for showers and thunderstorms. The overnight low at 70. Sunday, mostly cloudy, a 70% chance for rain and a high of 85.

Low cash and wrong hearts. I'm Bosch, and for Sherry, it's Friday, June 5th. On this day in history, in 1876, bananas become popular in the U.S. while being featured at the Centennial Exposition in Philadelphia. On this day, 1937, Henry Ford initiates a 32-hour work week. What happened to that? And on this day, 1956, the Milton Berle Show, last

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4: Good morning and welcome to our outdoor show for this week. And we do have the Memorial Day holiday boating report released by the TWRA. And they are pleased to report there were no boating-related fatalities over the Memorial Day holiday weekend. And the holiday weekend extended from 5 p.m. Friday through midnight Monday and is regarded as the official start of the summer boating season. And we'll have some information on what you need to do before you start your big boating season. Two injury incidents were reported, one on the Tennessee River in Decatur County and one on Old Hickory Lake in Wilson County. TWRA Game Wards made 7 arrests for boating under the influence. An agency official indicated that rainy conditions helped decrease the normal recreational boating traffic over that holiday period. And there have been 9 boating-related fatalities on the state's waterways so far this year compared to 5 at this time following the Memorial Day weekend in 2025. That's it for this time. Till next time, Lanny Calkin. Thanking you for listening, and we hope you have a real nice day.
5: Hey, everybody, this is Steve McAdams. Thanks for joining me this week, and what a beautiful week it has been in the Kentucky lake fishing scene. Low temperatures, low humidity. It has been nice on the lake this week. Coming up, a big week for fishermen around the area. June 6th is free fishing day across Tennessee. That's Saturday. That means you and your buddies can go fishing. Nobody is required to have a license on free fishing day. A good time to introduce somebody to the sport of fishing. And next week, the free fishing will continue the whole week, June the 6th through the next following Saturday, which is the 13th. It's free fishing for kids age 15 and under. So good time to get on the lake here coming up across Tennessee. And Saturday and Sunday out of Paris Landing State Park, it's the Big Bill Dance Giant Bass Open. This is a unique tournament where they have hourly weigh-ins, so you don't have to fish all day long or win the biggest stringer. You can still have hourly weigh-ins and win a lot of money. So check that out. Get in on the tournament Saturday and Sunday out of Paris Landing State Park. And coming up next week, June the 9th, the night bass fishing is underway out of Springville Pump House Boat Ramp from 4 p.m. until 7 p.m. Each evening, you can show up and get on a little friendly competition. Now, coming up, lake levels down to 359.9. That's still about 9/10 above summer pool. We have been above normal lately. The lake has been falling some this week, but all the rainfall has kept it up above summer pool as it is right now. TVA has diminished the drawdown, 36,000 cubic feet per second. Now it was up to 60 last week, and when all that was happening and the current was there, the catfish were absolutely tearing it up. The bite's still pretty good. It has fallen off slightly. Watercolor is clear. Temperature is in the 78 degree range. Bluegill are still biting. They're not bedded, but you can still catch a mess, and crappie have been 12 to 15 foot deep lately. Live minnows has been the ticket, and the ledge bite for bass fishermen is picking up. The warmer the weather gets, the lower the water gets, the better the bite will be out on the main drop-offs. This is Steve McAdam. Thanks for listening. I hope you have a great week ahead in the outdoors.
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0: Bradley Zimmerman, Chevy Silverado. I am Bosch, keeping you company today. Well, this is pretty cool. Someone on social media put, when did it first hit you that you're not young anymore? The question is, when did it first hit you that you're not young anymore? Here's some of the responses. You ready? When the babysitter complimented my new haircut by saying, lots of people your age are wearing it like that now, too. When I got legitimately excited about buying a new coffee table. When I started having trouble reading small print. When hangovers last more than a day. When I was Googling 6-7. And when I threw my back out coughing. Man, I can relate to that one.
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1: News. I'm Therese Crowley. It's a blowout, says the president's economic director. The May jobs report, double what was expected, 172,000 jobs added. So why are the markets down?
2: Right now, Wall Street just doesn't understand that the Trump economy is really creating an economic golden age. And then another thing that is probably not going to make the headlines, certainly not in the fake news, is that the numbers keep getting revised up.
1: As economic director Kevin Hassett tells Fox, but in this golden age, the actual price of gold falling well below $4,500 an ounce. The president posting growth does not mean inflation. As he waits on Iran's response to the peace deal and heads to battleground Wisconsin, Chippewa County, after winning the Battle of Border Protection, a Senate all-nighter to fund Customs and Border Protection without Democrats' help. 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
3: 10-10 area weather, some clouds during the morning, sunny during the afternoon with a high of 85 and a southwest wind at 5 to 10. Partly cloudy tonight with a low of 68 and a south wind at 5. Partly sunny on Saturday, look for a high of 88 and a southwest wind at 5 to 10. On Saturday night, becoming cloudy with a 30% chance for showers and thunderstorms, the overnight low at 70. Sunday, mostly cloudy, a 70% chance for rain and a high of 85.
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1: You'll hear new country and new artist interviews.
0: And artist news. Yeah, it's kind of a big deal. You see what I did there?
1: Yeah. We've talked about this.

0: Dan and Shay say so. I'm Bosch, keeping you company today, filling in for Sherry on this TGIF Finally Friday. Coming up, some great tunes by Luke Combs, Treasure Yearwood, and Jason Aldean is next with Don't Tell on Me.
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0: 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I'm Bosch, hanging out with you today. 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
1: Gianna Gelosi, the U.S. economy added a robust 172,000 jobs in May, beating expectations for the third month in a row. The unemployment rate holding steady at 4.3%.
2: The unemployment rate remaining the same here, but this huge jobs numbers will mean the Federal Reserve will look at this and possibly pause interest rates for the foreseeable future because you have strong job growth. Now, if you look back at the revisions on this, both March and April were revised up, a huge number.
1: That's Fox Business's Edward Lawrence. Another day, another scandal. The New York Times spoke with several exes of Maine Senate candidate Graham Platner, who described his behavior as occasionally toxic and unsettling.
3: Lindsay Fifield from Virginia, she told the New York Times Mr. Platner could be rough with her, particularly when they were drinking. She said Platner never hit her, but she said he regularly grabbed her by the shoulder, sometimes hard enough to leave marks.
1: Fox's Madeline Rivera. 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
7: Kenton area weather, mostly sunny this afternoon with a high of 85 and a southwest wind at 5 to 10. Partly cloudy tonight with a low of 68 and a south wind at 5. Partly sunny on Saturday. Look for a high of 88 and a southwest wind at 5.

10. On Saturday night, becoming cloudy with a 30% chance for showers and thunderstorms. The overnight low at 70. Sunday, mostly cloudy, a 70% chance for rain and a high of 85.

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2: Seven-time ACM Award winner Ella Langley with Be Her. I'm Bosch. Coming up, some great songs by John Party, Morgan Wallen, and Blake Shelton is next with Ole Red.
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0: It was 11 years ago.
1: Let me hear you whistle again. Jerry, that's cool. Do another. Wow, that's beautiful. Got any more?
0: Oh, yeah. I really get going when I'm on Jerry Ward Autoplex lot. When I see so many good-looking cars, I just whistle. And Tony, I feel good when I see people happy at Jerry Ward.
1: What's happy sound like? Y'all come say hello to the Whistler, Jerry Ward.
0: And remember, at Jerry Ward Autoplex, don't dream it, drive it.
1: Got one more?
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0: 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I'm Bosch. Jason Aldean is coming up next. 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Let me look at this list. Wait a minute. Politicians aren't on this list of the most ethical? 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
4: Good morning and welcome to our outdoor show for this week. And we do have the Memorial Day holiday boating report released by the TWRA. And they are pleased to report there were no boating-related fatalities over the Memorial Day holiday weekend. And the holiday weekend extended from 5 p.m. Friday through midnight Monday and is regarded as the official start of the summer boating season. And we'll have some information on what you need to do before you start your big boating season. Two injury incidents were reported, one on the Tennessee River in Decatur County and one on Old Hickory Lake in Wilson County. TWRA Game Wards made 7 arrests for boating under the influence. An agency official indicated that rainy conditions helped decrease the normal recreational boating traffic over that holiday period. And there have been 9 boating-related fatalities on the state's waterways so far this year compared to 5 at this time following the Memorial Day weekend in 2025. That's it for this time. Till next time, Lanny Calkin. Thanking you for listening, and we hope you have a real nice day.
5: Hey, everybody, this is Steve McAdams. Thanks for joining me this week, and what a beautiful week it has been in the Kentucky lake fishing scene. Low temperatures, low humidity. It has been nice on the lake this week. Coming up, a big week for fishermen around the area. June 6th is free fishing day across Tennessee. That's Saturday. That means you and your buddies can go fishing. Nobody is required to have a license on free fishing day. A good time to introduce somebody to the sport of fishing. And next week, the free fishing will continue the whole week, June the 6th through the next following Saturday, which is the 13th. It's free fishing for kids age 15 and under. So good time to get on the lake here coming up across Tennessee. And Saturday and Sunday out of Paris Landing State Park, it's the Big Bill Dance Giant Bass Open. This is a unique tournament where they have hourly weigh-ins, so you don't have to fish all day long or win the biggest stringer. You can still have hourly weigh-ins and win a lot of money. So check that out. Get in on the tournament Saturday and Sunday out of Paris Landing State Park. And coming up next week, June 9th.

0: Tonight, bass fishing is underway out of Springville Pumphouse Boat Ramp from 4 p.m. until 7 p.m. Each evening, you can show up and get on a little friendly competition. Now, coming up, lake levels down to 359.9. That's still about 9/10 above summer pool. We have been above normal lately. The lake has been falling some this week, but all the rainfall has kept it up above summer pool as it is right now. TVA has diminished the drawdown 36,000 cubic feet per second. Now, it was up to 60 last week. And when all that was happening and the current was there, the catfish were absolutely tearing it up. The bite's still pretty good. It has fallen off slightly. Watercolor is clear. Temperature is in the 78-degree range. Bluegill are still biting. They're not bedded, but you can still catch a mess. And crappie have been 12 to 15 foot deep lately. Live minnows has been the ticket. And the ledge bite for bass fishermen is picking up. The warmer the weather gets, the lower the water gets, the better the bite will be out on the main drop-offs. This is Steve McAdam. Thanks for listening. I hope you have a great week ahead in the outdoors.
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0: 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I'm Bosch, having a great time keeping you company today on this TGIF Finally Friday. Filling in for Sherry, more great country is coming up next.
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1: Right now, Wall Street just doesn't understand that the Trump economy is really creating an economic golden age.
0: As economic director Kevin Hassett tells Fox, and President Trump posting, growth does not mean inflation. As he waits on Iran's response to the peace deal and heads to battleground Wisconsin, Chippewa County. California is still counting Tuesday's primary vote, with billionaire Tom Steyer gaining on Republican Steve Hilton, who tells voters,
2: California cannot count less than 10 million votes in a month.
0: The Chicago Bears board approves the Bears' move to Hammond, Indiana. 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
5: Kenton area weather, mostly sunny this afternoon with a high of 85 and a southwest wind at 5 to 10. Partly cloudy tonight with a low of 68 and a south wind at 5. Partly sunny on Saturday, look for a high of 88 and a southwest wind at 5 to 10. On Saturday night, becoming cloudy with a 30% chance for showers and thunderstorms, the overnight low at 70. Sunday, mostly cloudy, a 70% chance for rain and a high of 85.
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0: Zach Top, South of Sanity. I'm Bosch. On the way, some great songs on this Friday by John Morgan, Nate Smith, and Corey Kent and Co. Wetzel are next with Rocky Mountain Low.
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0: Don Morgan, kid myself. I'm Bosch. Sam Hunt is coming up next. Well, here's a pretty cool story. Check this out. While paying a visit to his parents in Greece, a guy was looking around for something to read to a 7-year-old child. Once he got to the end of the book, he made another discovery. This was a book that had been checked out in a library in Virginia and had been due back in 1989. So he felt a moral obligation to bring the book back with him to the States and return it to the Chantilly Regional Library. Though he would have happily paid the fine, he says, the library told him they stopped charging late fees a long time ago. Whew. Dodged a bullet on that one. Checked out in 1989, that would have been some late fee. Man.
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0: That's Chris Jansen, me and a beer. I'm Bosch, having a great time keeping you company today, filling in for Sherry on this TGIF Friday with more great country coming up next.
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1: News, I'm John Saucier. The Senate passing a $69.5 billion budget reconciliation package to fund immigration enforcement operations through 2029. After the votes were cast, the Senate made the announcement on this package.
2: On this vote, the yeas are 52, the nays are 47. This bill, as amended, is passed.
1: So there you go, the count there. As gas prices remain elevated during this continued closure of the Strait of Hormuz, White House National Economic Council Director Kevin Hassett on Fox says he believes the increase in gas prices is temporary.
3: It's our view that it's a temporary phenomenon that is a result of the president taking strong action to make sure that these lunatics in Iran don't have a nuclear weapon.
1: The main jobs report came out this morning. The U.S. economy adding 172,000 jobs, beating expectations for the third month in a row. 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
9: Kenton area weather, mostly sunny this afternoon with a high of 85 and a southwest wind at 5 to 10. Partly cloudy tonight with a low of 68 and a south wind at 5. Partly sunny on Saturday, look for a high of 88 and a southwest wind at 5 to 10. On Saturday night, becoming cloudy with a 30% chance for showers and thunderstorms, the overnight low at 70. Sunday, mostly cloudy, a 70% chance for rain and a high of 85.
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0: She made a splash with a breakthrough single called Your Place. Now she is back for another go-around, this time showcasing some sass. The Hell You Are from Ashley Cook. Joe Nichols on the way. Song that we know and love from an old friend, a guy who jokes he's made more comebacks than the McRib. We'll hear from him straight ahead.
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2: Couple of artists who were together on tour last summer, so it only makes sense to pair them on the duet now. And it's George Burge and Luke Bryan. Ride, ride, ride. They were together on Luke's Country Song Came On tour last year. Collaborations continue too. Dustin Lynch, Mackenzie Porter on the way.
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0: She is taking part in one of the big music festivals of the summer this year. The Milwaukee Summerfest, always big time on the shores of Lake Michigan. Megan Maroney is in. There she goes with Beautiful Things. John Party on the way with one of his back catalog songs.
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1: I'm Tom Graham. Russian leader Vladimir Putin is rejecting Ukrainian President Volodymyr Zelensky's offer for a one-on-one meeting addressing the ongoing war. Fox's Tanya J. Powers.
2: The refusal follows an open letter to Putin that Zelensky published on Thursday, offering to resume peace talks while also taunting Putin over things like inflation and Russia's dependence on China, and saying, quote, after 26 years in power, age is beginning to take its toll.
1: Putin is 73 years old. U.S. employers added 172,000 jobs in May that, according to a newly released report from the Labor Department, Trump administration claims their policies are responsible for the better-than-expected numbers.
3: Proven policies like reshoring manufacturing, bringing jobs here to our country, unleashing American energy tax cuts.
1: White House Principal Deputy Press Secretary Anna Kelly speaking there. 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
12: Kenton area weather, mostly sunny this afternoon with a high of 85 and a southwest wind at 5 to 10. Partly cloudy tonight with a low of 68 and a south wind at 5. Partly sunny on Saturday. Look for a high of 88 and a southwest wind at 5 to 10. On Saturday night, becoming cloudy with a 30% chance for showers and thunderstorms. The overnight low at 70. Sunday, mostly cloudy, a 70% chance for rain and a high of 85.
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Back in the saddle with Luke Combs. Yes, I am. Taking over the hits until 7 o'clock tonight with Zach John Keane. 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

0: Don't tell on me, Mr. Aldean, with Brooks and Dunn, Neon Moon, a Froggy Flashback, and music coming up from Randy Houser and Stella Lefty, among others. We'll keep the hits going, and we'll tell you about who's celebrating a birthday today. It is the 5th day of June, and these fine folks are on our birthday calendar for 6526. Todd Faulkner, celebrating a birthday today, Todd. We hope you're having a happy one. Ashley Lorraine, Ashley, happy birthday to you. Lauren Tidwell, Lauren, hope you're having a great one. What about William Paul Tate? William, hope you're having a good one today. What about Ashley Martin? Ashley, happy birthday to you. Samantha Kate, Samantha, happy birthday. Stephanie Sanders, Stephanie, happy birthday to you. Kelia Wallace, Kelia, happy birthday. Elizabeth Montgomery, also celebrating today. Elizabeth, happy birthday. Jordan Rogers, Jordan, happy birthday to you. Rachel Pickering, Rachel. Hope you're having a happy one as well. All these folks celebrating on June 5th. Jordan, Rachel, Elizabeth, Stephanie, Gilia, Samantha, Ashley, William Paul, Lauren, Ashley, and Todd. Happy birthday to all of you from all of us at Froggy 99.3. Those celebrating on Saturday, we have Ashley Brewer, Tina Stevenson, Amanda Hicks, Chris Smith, Amy Cooper, Kelly Robertson, Kristen Spaduzzi. All celebrating on 6-6. So happy birthday to all of you having great birthday weekends this weekend.
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1: The countdown is on. Expansion is happening at the Laundry Co. First, Troy. 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

0: Jerry, I didn't know you whistled.
1: Oh, yeah. I've been whistling ever since we celebrate our first anniversary at Jerry Ward Autoplex in Union City. It was 11 years ago.
0: Let me hear you whistle again. Jerry, that's cool. Do another. Wow, that's beautiful. Got any more?
1: Oh, yeah. I really get going when I'm on Jerry Ward Autoplex lot. 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And Tony, I feel good when I see people happy at Jerry Ward.
0: What's happy sound like? Y'all come say hello to the whistler, Jerry Ward.
1: And remember, at Jerry Ward Autoplex, don't dream it, drive it.
0: Got one more?
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Strong Hearts, Low Cash. Now, Morgan Wallen with I'm the Problem as we're playing all of your favorites right here on Froggy 99.3. Don't forget the Rebel Road Show's happening tomorrow at Bryan County Central High School, a car show from 9 to 3 at the school.

0: It's Boston by Stella Lefty. That one's getting a lot of airplay these days. Living and Living Well with George Strait, Morgan Wallen in there. Music from Keith and Kane. Yeah, all happening here on Froggy. Lifeline Bloodmobile, they are set up today at E.W. James and McKenzie until 6 o'clock tonight. If you can get by E.W. James and Sons today, please do so up until 6. Tomorrow, a special Saturday blood drive at Cash Savers in Huntingdon from 10 till 2. So if you can do that, please do so. Remember, when you give between now and Labor Day, if you're 18 and older, you'll be entered to win a 2024 Ford Maverick XLT in Oxford White from Joe Mahan Ford in the 8th Annual Car Giveaway. It's their goal that this giveaway keeps donating on our minds during the summer when donations take a severe dip and usage increases. You know, more people are out doing crazy stuff, more accidents happen, you need more blood. But because people are out doing stuff, they don't come to the blood drives. So they do this promotion to try and draw people in. So if you can get out and give, please do so. And do it right now as soon as you can, because you can donate every 8 weeks. Maybe you'll be able to get your name in there twice for this car giveaway. Donate between now and September 6th. They especially need type O blood. If you know that you're a type O, please come in and donate. And platelet donations as well. And you can't do that on a bloodmobile, but you can give them a call to schedule a platelet donation appointment at one of the blood centers at 731-427-4431, extension 118. That's just another way that you can help out.
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Josh Ross and Hate How You Look. It's a Luke Combs, Sleepless in the Hotel Room. Playing all of your favorites from folks over in Rutherford. Thank you for texting us on the Froggy Text Line, wanting to hear some Luke Combs this afternoon.

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1: I'm John Saucier. The U.S. economy adding 172,000 jobs for the month of May. The unemployment rate holding steady, 4.3%. White House Principal Deputy Press Secretary Anna Kelly telling Fox these numbers represent President Trump's ability to deliver for the American people.
2: Remember what this president did in his first term, reshoring manufacturing, lowering costs, bringing jobs back here at home, deregulation. This is a proven economic formula that this president delivered in his first term, and he's delivering again.
1: Well, this report also shows inflation remains elevated. California is still counting votes from Tuesday's primary. Republican gubernatorial candidate Steve Hilton calls for that count to be sped up.
3: We know perfectly well that when you have slow results like this, shamefully slow results like this, all it does is sow suspicion in our election system. It is their responsibility to get it done quickly.
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7: Kenton area weather, mostly sunny this afternoon with a high of 85 and a southwest wind at 5 to 10. Partly cloudy tonight with a low of 68 and a south wind at 5. Partly sunny on Saturday, look for a high of 88 and a southwest wind at 5 to 10. On Saturday night, becoming cloudy with a 30% chance for showers and thunderstorms, the overnight low at 70. Sunday, mostly cloudy, a 70% chance for rain and a high of 85.
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0: Silverado, Bailey Zimmerman here on Froggy as we're playing all of your country favorites here on the 5th day of June. Are you ready for some random facts today? Facts you probably wouldn't know if I didn't tell you. Facts you should retain in your brain. If you like to play trivia at your local bar or restaurant, some of these things could pop up from time to time. We'll get started with this one. The average person at the Louvre, the famous art museum, only spends about 15 seconds looking at the Mona Lisa. That's right. Probably one of the most famous paintings of all time. When you go to the Louvre and you see the Mona Lisa, the average time is about 15 seconds you actually look at it. You know, an Outback Steakhouse was started in Tampa in 1988. None of its four founders had ever been to Australia. Buddy Holly. He spelled his name H-O-L-L-E-Y. But his first record label left off the E on his contract, and the misspelled version of his name stuck. So it just went H-O-L-L-Y. But I do believe his actual tombstone does have the E back in it. You know, compared to our body size, humans have the biggest butts in the animal kingdom. And finally, the pandemic wasn't a financial gut punch for everyone. During the first 2 years of the pandemic, a new billionaire was made every 30 hours. In all, 573 of the world's richest people became billionaires during the pandemic. That is random facts for your Friday.
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0: It's Carry On, Kenny Chesney with Easton Corbin all over the road. Luke Combs coming up, also some Morgan Wallen on the way. Well, Pleasant Valley Methodist Church is having their Mission Makers Inside Outside Yard Sale tomorrow, June 6th, from 7 a.m. till 1 p.m. That is at 1422 Pleasant Valley Road in Union City. So coming out tomorrow between 7 and 1 at the church, Pleasant Valley Methodist Church at 1422 Pleasant Valley Road in Union City for their Inside Outside Mission Makers Yard Sale.
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0: 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First shift starts at $21.05 per hour, while second shift starts at $23.05 per hour. 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
2: Good morning and welcome to our outdoor show for this week. And we do have the Memorial Day holiday boating report released by the TWRA. And they are pleased to report there were no boating-related fatalities over the Memorial Day holiday weekend. And the holiday weekend extended from 5 p.m. Friday through midnight Monday, and is regarded as the official start of the summer boating season. And we'll have some information on what you need to do before you start your big boating season. Two injury incidents were reported, one on the Tennessee River in Decatur County and one on Old Hickory Lake in Wilson County. TWRA Game Wards made 7 arrests for boating under the influence. An agency official indicated that rainy conditions helped decrease the normal recreational boating traffic over that holiday period. And there have been 9 boating-related fatalities on the state's waterways so far this year compared to 5 at this time following the Memorial Day weekend in 2025. That's it for this time. Till next time, Lanny Calkin. Thanking you for listening, and we hope you have a real nice day.
3: Hey, everybody, this is Steve McAdams. Thanks for joining me this week, and what a beautiful week it has been in the Kentucky lake fishing scene. Low temperatures, low humidity. It has been nice on the lake this week. Coming up, a big week for fishermen around the area. June 6th is Free Fishing Day across Tennessee. That's Saturday. That means you and your buddies can go fishing. Nobody is required to have a license on Free Fishing Day. A good time to introduce somebody to the sport of fishing. And next week, the Free Fishing will continue the whole week, June the 6th, through the next following Saturday, which is the 13th, is free fishing for kids age 15 and under. So, good time to get on the lake here coming up across Tennessee. And Saturday and Sunday, out of Parris Landing State Park, it's the Big Bill Dance Giant Bass Open. This is a unique tournament where they have hourly weigh-ins, so you don't have to fish all day long or win the biggest stringer. You can still have hourly weigh-ins and win a lot of money. So, check that out. Get in on the tournament Saturday and Sunday out of Parris Landing State Park. And coming up next week, June the 9th, the night bass fishing is underway out of Springville Pump House Boat Ramp from 4 p.m. until 7 p.m. Each evening, you can show up and get on a little friendly competition. Now, coming up, lake levels down to 359.9. That's still about 9/10 above summer pool. We have been above normal lately. The lake has been falling some this week, but all the rainfall has kept it up above summer pool as it is right now. TVA has diminished the drawdown, 36,000 cubic feet per second. Now it was up to 60 last week, and when all that was happening and the current was there, the catfish were absolutely tearing it up. The bite's still pretty good. It has fallen off slightly. Watercolor is clear. Temperature is in the 78 degree range. Bluegill are still biting. They're not bedded, but you can still catch a mess. And crappie have been 12 to 15 foot deep lately. Live minnows has been the ticket, and the ledge bite for bass fishermen is picking up. The warmer the weather gets, the lower the water gets, the better the bite will be out on the main drop-offs. This is Steve McAdams. Thanks for listening. I hope you have a great week ahead in the outdoors.
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0: Luke Combs here on Froggy 99.3. Tim McGraw, Just to See You Smile. And, of course, Megan Maroney in 6 months later. We'll do something from Blake and Gwen in just a few as well here on Froggy. Well, are you ready for Rhythm on the Rails? Finally, one they're going to have outside Rhythm on the Rails. It's been 3 weeks since the first Rhythm on the Rails, and the first two had to be held indoors because of the rain. So tonight, they're going to do one outdoors. It's going to be back on the Total Tech Solution stage. The evening will feature bluegrass and gospel. In fact, Kurt and Andrea Stevenson and the Grascals. So bring your lawn chairs, blankets, and fishing gear for an evening of live music by the water. The gates will open at 5. Music starts at 6:30. Food and beverages will be available for purchase. So coming out for a free concert at Discovery Park, it's Rhythm on the Rails. They do it every Friday night. It's bluegrass and gospel tonight with Kurt and Andrea Stevenson and the Grascals. Again, the gates will open at 5, just a few minutes from now, and the music starts at 6:30.
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1: News. I'm Tom Graham. It's still unclear who will move on to the general election following California's primary earlier this week. Three top candidates hoping to advance in the race for governor, but the ballot counting continues.
2: GOP California gubernatorial candidate Steve Hilton frustrated over the time it takes to count mail-in ballots.
3: They don't have the respect for the people of California.
2: He still appears to be in a tight race with Democratic candidates Javier Becerra and Tom Steyer.
1: That's as Kristen Goodwin. President Trump continues to insist he will make an elusive peace deal with Iran and oil prices will drop.
4: When that whole thing is straightened out, it should take long. One way or the other, it's going to get done. And when it's all straightened out, you're going to have oil prices drop down to maybe even lower than they were.
1: Oil and gasoline prices spiked initially during the conflict with Iran and remain stubbornly high. 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
7: Kenton area weather, mostly sunny this afternoon with a high of 85 and a southwest wind at 5 to 10. Partly cloudy tonight with a low of 68 and a south wind at 5. Partly sunny on Saturday. Look for a high of 88 and a southwest wind at 5 to 10. On Saturday night, becoming cloudy with a 30% chance for showers and thunderstorms. The overnight low at 70. Sunday, mostly cloudy, a 70% chance for rain and a high of 85.
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0: country, and she knows it. Luke Bryan. Speaking of which, Miss Jessica Andrews and Who I Am, and Miss Carrie Underwood coming up in just a few minutes. 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
1: From time to time, we all need a break from our daily activities. 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So when you need a moment just to unwind and enjoy yourself, check out the Hawk's Nest Sports Venue at 105 Church Street in Martin. 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

0: Common, Kane Brown on Froggy, Mr. Aldean, and How Far Does a Goodbye Go? Lauren Elena and Chase Matthew coming up in just a few minutes here on Froggy 99.3. 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

0: From the C.R. 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
1: News, I'm John Saucier. It's a roundtable discussion on American agriculture in Wisconsin today with President Trump there saying the war with Iran is largely finished.
2: One way or the other is finished. It's either finished with a piece of paper or finished a more difficult way, although you could say a much easier way.
1: No deal's been signed. The president described the conflict as putting out a fire. The Senate passing a $69.5 billion budget reconciliation package to fund immigration enforcement operations through 2029.
3: On this vote, the yeas are 52, the nays are 47. This bill, as amended, is passed.
1: Republican leaders hoping it's a step closer to ensuring ICE and Border Patrol are funded through the end of the president's second term. Democrats were holding back on funding. They wanted reforms to those agencies. There's a big drop on the stock market today as tech sold off. The Nasdaq finishing down over 1,100 points. 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
1: Kenton area weather, mostly sunny this afternoon with a high of 85 and a southwest wind at 5 to 10. Partly cloudy tonight with a low of 68 and a south wind at 5. Partly sunny on Saturday, look for a high of 88 and a southwest wind at 5 to 10. On Saturday night, becoming cloudy with a 30% chance for showers and thunderstorms, the overnight low at 70. Sunday, mostly cloudy, a 70% chance for rain and a high of 85.
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0: I Can't Love You Anymore. Ella Langley and Morgan Wallen here on Froggy 99.3. We'll do something in just a few from Parmalee. And what about some Jamie Johnson as we celebrate a little music festival? You know, we got this Tennessee River Jam happening tomorrow in Paris. And lots of bands are going to be there. But the headliner is going to be Jamie Johnson and Old Crow Medicine Show. They've actually got Ben Chapman over at Breakers Marina tonight. If you want to check out Ben, he's a great musician. Also, at LL's Bar and Grill, there's Lex LaShawn. Tomorrow, it all starts at 4 o'clock, downtown Paris, with the Leadership Henry County graduation. And at 4:30, the Chamber Awards. Then we start the music. 6 o'clock, the Hoosier Daddy Reunion. They're getting back together for the show, followed by Old Crow Medicine Show at 7:30 and Jamie Johnson at 9:15. This is all absolutely free. It is the Tennessee River Jam in downtown Paris.
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0: South of Sanity, Zach Top with Parmalee's Cowgirl. Kenny Chesney in there as well. Music from Dan and Shay and Megan Maroney coming up. Don't forget, tomorrow's the Obion County Central High School cheer team Rebel Roadshow. 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Lots of food trucks will be there as well. 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They got different classes for cars and trucks. 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

0: say so.
1: Dan and Shay and Say So. Keith Urban, Long, Hot Summer, and Megan Maroney coming up in just a few minutes. I want to remind everybody about Trudy's Kids Cafe. Their summer feeding program will be up and going again on Monday in Union City. They'll stop at the Ovine County Public Library from 11:30 to 12:30 at the Realfoot Village Apartments from 1:15 to 1:30. That's at 1331 Hillsboro. 515 Nash Street from 3:30 to 4:30. Parkview Manor from 4:45 to 5:15. That's at 714 Sunswept. And at the First Street Dollar General from 5:30 to 6:30 at 1449 South First Street. And they'll bring a box of meals. 7 breakfast meals, 7 lunch or supper meals. These are for school-aged children so they can have a nutritious meal that they can fix themselves while their parents are at work. A lot of times during the summer, kids are kind of having to fend for themselves, and Trudy's Kids Cafe is doing their summer feeding program to make sure the kids can have a easy-to-fix, nutritious meal 7 days a week. And they'll be back at these same locations, same addresses, same times next Monday to deliver the next week's worth of meals. They'll keep going and doing this through August 7th. If you're actually able to get by Trudy's Kids Cafe, they try to spread this out all over town so you can maybe, if you have to walk to go pick them up, you can do that. But if you can actually get to 500 South First Street, Trudy's Cafe Monday through Friday does grab-and-go lunches there from 10:30 until 1:30.
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0: Beautiful Things, Megan Maroney, and to the music of Jordan Davis with Bar None. That's going to wrap it up for me. I'll see you back here with more of your country favorites on Monday. As always, reminding you to the pet population, please have your pets spayed or neutered. Goodbye, everybody.
1: Yeah.

0: C.R. 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
1: News. I'm Tom Rigotti. The votes for California primaries for Los Angeles mayor and governor still haven't been counted. Frustrating many. Fox's Matt Finn has the latest from Los Angeles.
2: The process, we're told, takes so long in part because each ballot must have its signature verified. And if there's an issue, there's a 10-day period to have it cured. Now, the most recent mail-in ballots that were processed are favoring Democrats, as many analysts suggested they would.
1: At a roundtable on American agriculture in Chippewa Falls, Wisconsin, President Trump says the war with Iran is largely finished.
3: One way or the other is finished. It's either finished with a piece of paper or finished a more difficult way, although you could say a much easier way.
1: No deal has been signed. The president describes the conflict as putting out a fire. Huge sell-off on Wall Street with the Dow down 695 points, NASDAQ dropping 1,121 points, losing 4% of its value. 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